0: My Body Isn't Ready. We all sang our heads off.
1: We love
0: it's a lovely song.
1: I really love that song. Yeah.
0: Okay, one last job to do. We've been joining forces all this week with Breast Cancer Ireland's Very Pink Run, happening in Dublin, in Cork, and of course in the southeast in Kilkenny, Sunday 30th of August at Castle Park. You can take part 5k or 10k. You can also do a virtual event between the 6th and 14th September. Info and registration at verypinkrun.ie. We've 5 qualifiers with the daily prize. Who will be our overall winner? Michelle is about to pick a winner from the 5 names. The overall winner getting the overnight stay for 2 with dinner at New Park Hotel Kilkenny. Who is it?
2: I don't know if you can hear me shaking the rustle. Okay, let me just open up this piece of pulp hair. Fawn made a one.
0: Gosh, you wrapped it tight, Amy. You really wrapped it tight.
2: It's like angry. Stephen Byrne.
0: Well done, Stephen. You've got the overnight stay for 2 with dinner at New Park Hotel at Kilkenny. Enjoy. That's it.
2: Well, not for me.
0: Not for you.
2: I'm going to keep your morning buzzing.
0: She's going to continue with your throwback hour next. And it's here, of course, tomorrow morning with the Saturday show from 9. Monday morning, it's the box of chocolates again. It's Killian.
2: Who's it going to be?
0: It's Killian and Aoife.
2: Okay, right.
0: But myself and show making a glorious return Tuesday morning right here on Beat Breakfast. Whatever you're up to, have a cracking.

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Now you don't need a

0: cash machine. 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
1: machine. Yeah, huge amount of money on the line on the summer cash machine. 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You've got to be over 18. You're playing across the Go Loud network of stations. The terms are on the website as well. And you have to get your entry into us by 3 next Friday, the 21st. And the cash machine will then randomly pick one entry. Could be you that we're calling. Answer within 5 rings. Tell us the prize amount. And the cash is yours. 311 grand. Text beat to 57557. Beat.

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1: cash machine. 311 grand lined up on the summer cash machine. 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The terms are on the Beat website. Three on Friday the 21st is the entry deadline. The cash machine will then randomly pick one entry, and it could be you that we're calling. Answer within five rings. Tell us the prize amount, and the cash is yours. 311 grand. 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

0: 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I've got a hit mix ready to roll, and Odrin is ready to roll with some news next.
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18: At four, I'm Odrin. At least 47 people have been killed after two earthquakes struck Indonesia. The first one hit the island of Flores off the country's eastern coast and measured 7.7 on the Richter scale. It was followed by dozens of aftershocks and a second larger tremor measuring 6.6, which struck near northern Sumatra. 13 counties, including Carlow, Kilkenny and Wexford, have less than 10 GP clinics that can provide medical abortions. 9 counties had between 10 and 20 clinics contracted to provide the service, while just 4 counties had more than 20. Overall, there were 495 GP contracts to provide termination of pregnancy services as of July. Chair of the Oireachtas Health Committee and Social Democrats TD, Pádraig Rice, obtained the figures from the HSE.
7: The O'Shea report published 3 years ago highlighted the need to widen access, but these issues still persist. And these figures show us that there is a postcode lottery and there's real regional inequalities that can't be ignored by government. It's resulted in some women having to travel to access services in other counties and beyond. And taken together with the restrictive legal framework, there are real barriers in accessing abortion services in Ireland.
18: And Ross na Mann is set to return to Kilkenny next month for its 20th edition. It also marks 10 years since the International Women's Cycling event made Kilkenny its home. Riders from Ireland and across Europe will compete in six stages over 5 days. The action gets underway on September 2nd before finishing at Kilkenny Castle on the Sunday. The latest news updates are on our website, beat102103.com.
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18: Starting out in athletics, Kate O'Connor is in pole position to win gold medal in the women's heptathlon at the European Athletics Championships. The final event, the 800 metres, which I didn't know earlier, but I do now know, it takes place at 7:45 tonight. O'Connor finished in third in both the long jump and the javelin throw earlier today, meaning she is 51 points clear at the top of the leaderboard. Elsewhere, the men's and women's 4x100 metres relay teams progressed from their first round races in Birmingham. Both teams will line up for the finals this evening after they finish fourth. Jack O'Leary is in the men's 10,000 metres final from 8:25, while Andrew Coskeran can look forward to the 1500 metres final after 9 o'clock. Tomorrow's women's 1500 metres final will feature Sophie O'Sullivan and Sarah Healy after they booked their spots in the medal race this morning. In swimming, Mona McSharry is through to the 50 metres breaststroke semi-finals at the European Aquatics Championships in Paris. The Sligo swimmer, who already has silver and bronze medals to her name this week, won her heat this morning. Tom Fannin will feature to the pool in the men's 50 metres freestyle semi-finals this evening. Alan Walsh will be involved in two races tonight. The recently crowned European 400 metres individual medley final champion is the 200 metres individual medley final and the semi-finals of the 200 metres butterfly. Daniel Whiffen has the opportunity to pick up his first medal of the championship in the 1500 metres freestyle final. In soccer, the FAI Cup third round continues today. It's just kicked off in Cork, where College Corinthians are hosting Drogheda United. There's a 5 o'clock kick-off for the meeting of Dundalk and Castlebar Celtic at Oriel Park, while Kerry make the trip to the showgrounds to face Sligo Rovers at 7:45. There's a full fixture of there's a full list of fixtures in the SSE Airtricity Women's Premier Division today. Second halves are getting underway in Cork City's clash with DLR Waves and in the meeting of Waterford and Galway United. DLR Waves lead 1-0 while Galway United are 2-0 up on Waterford. At 5, there's a Dublin derby between Peamount United and Shamrock Rovers. There are 2 games at 6. Wexford will have home advantage in their encounter with Treaty United, while league leaders Athlone Town play host to Sligo Rovers. Shelburne make the short journey to Dalymount Park to face Bohemians at 25-8. And in golf, Anna Foster is one shot off the lead at the Swiss Ladies Open. The Dubliner came into today on 9 under par and is 3 under after 17 holes on her third round. Eleanor Givens leads the way on 13 under par.
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18: Dry for most of today with a mix of cloud and sunny spells. Highest temperatures of 17 to 22 degrees. I'm Audrin. More in an hour.
19: Let's do this. Ready
0: to go. It's Ava with you on Saturday Sports Beat. It's 4:05 and I've got another hit mix lined up and ready to go with some Hugel.

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1: This one is all over my For You page at the moment. I genuinely cannot get away from Jason Derulo doing this little dance. It's everywhere. And it annoys me because I haven't learned it yet. It's DJ Goja. It's called Mishiko on Beat.

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0: Solveig Places finishing off this hour of Saturday Night Anthems. We're heading into the final hour this evening. Up first is the latest one from Hugh Gale. It's called Moving to the Sun. Look at the time, tell me where did it go? Sunday on Beat. Find out what's happening across the Southeast with the Sunday Grill from 9. From 11, we go back with Old School Sunday. We'll bring you a couple of fuckle and a couple of hits with Music Day Downing from 3. And from 6, unwind with the top trending tracks on Beat's Most Wanted. Then from 8, it's all about Irish Beats with Ava. Sundays on Beat.
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0: Ready to go. Kirsten here, bringing you the final hour of Saturday Night Anthems. Up first, it's Hugh Gale with Moving to the Sun on Beat. 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